0: It's an 80s block longer than that sweet ass mullet you're still wearing. The 80s at 8.
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0: 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Big Log on A's at 8, 103.5 WIMZ, Knoxville's Classic Rock. Got something you want to hear? 865-909-ROCK. You can call or you can text that same number. All right, big announcement. Black Jacket Symphony coming back for another night of amazing classic rock. Knoxville Civic Auditorium. Mark your calendars. Friday, September 11th, doing Def Leppard's Hysteria. Talk about 80s. 80s nostalgia. Hysteria was one of the biggest albums of the 1980s. They're going to do it note for note, sound for sound, the Knoxville Civic Auditorium, Friday, September 11th. We're going to be giving away tickets. We've already given away some. We're going to be giving away some more. 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Can't wait to have those guys back in Knoxville. 80s Today continues. Survivor, The Firm, and a little known hit from Charlie Daniels Band from the 1980s. Good one, too. It's 80s Today. 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

0: Tom Kiefer and Cinderella, Don't Know What You Got Till It's Gone, a band that was discovered by John Bon Jovi on 80s at 8. Hi there, it's Octavius. I hope you are having a great Monday night. I hope Monday was good to you, and you're just kicking back and relaxing, getting ready to get one day closer to Friday and another great weekend here in East Tennessee. Okay, Fanboy Expo. Let's talk about it. Coming July 10th through the 12th, Knoxville Convention Center. This is amazing. I'm excited this year because I'm actually going to get to meet Heather Locklear. Had a big crush on her in the 80s and 90s. And Linda Hamilton's going to be there too, and so's Ron Perlman. Plus, you're going to have all kinds of, you know, people dressing up, cosplay, all the vendors, all the live entertainment, all the collectibles you can buy. And then there's all kinds of art. 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It's coming up July 10th. Also, Alan Tudyk's going to be there, too. We all love him, too. So that's going to be a great one. July 10th through the 12th, only in Knoxville with 103.5 WIMZ, Knoxville's Classic Rock.
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1: Rumors spreading around in that Texas town. About the shack outside the games. And you know what I'm talking about. Just let me know if you wanna go to that home out on the range. They got a lot of nice girls.

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0: 103.5 WIMZ, Knoxville's classic rock. Crazy Train from Ozzy. The first time I heard Crazy Train, I did not hear it on a record or a cassette back then. I actually saw a video, a live video on MTV of Ozzy performing Crazy Train with Brad Gillis from Night Ranger playing guitar right after he took over when Randy Rhoads was killed in that plane crash. Now, Brad was playing this bright red 1962 Fender Stratocaster that was beaten up. He still plays it on stage with Night Ranger every night. This guitar is, it's the kind of guitar you wish you had a miniature version of. Well, guess what? I found one. You can go to axeheaven.com. That's one word, axeheaven. And they have his guitar. They have Slash's guitars, Billy Gibbons guitars. They've got Van Halen's guitars, both the basses and, you know, Joe Satriani, Steve Vai, Led Zeppelin, Beatles. They have it all. They've got Rush. They've got everything right there. And they've got stuff that you can display. I discovered this site several years ago, and I kind of have a problem because I'm buying like one or two guitars a year from them now. I've gotten to know them on a first-name basis. So check out axeheaven.com. It's a great website. If you are a guitar collector and would like to get basically a 12-inch version of your guitar that you can display at your office or in your man cave, check it out. All right. 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

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Hi, I'm Octavius, and I'm too heavy for some pool ladders. Broke all three rungs on my Uncle Eddie's

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0: 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That song by Blue Oyster Cult, Don't Fear the Reaper, still kind of creeps me out because of Stephen King's book, The Stand. If you have read The Stand, you know what I'm talking about. If you saw the miniseries on ABC in the 90s called The Stand, you know what I'm talking about. If you saw the remake of that miniseries on Paramount Plus a few years back, you know what I'm talking about. Now, what I want to talk to Stephen King about is have him do a full-fledged The Stand movie. 3 hours plus. Get an all-star cast. Do the movie. Make it blood, guts, gory. Just do it right. Do it justice without having to worry about the ratings on television. Now, ratings on streaming is a little different these days, but it's still, they got ratings. So, if you know anybody that knows somebody that knows Stephen King, like a step-door neighbor-in-law or something, give Stephen King a call and tell him that Octavius wants to see the movie The Stand in theaters. 3 hours plus with an all-star cast. Make it rated R and do it right. Sound good? Okay. Awesome. Let's talk about Brewfest. 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Okay, cool. Another extra long block of classic rock is on the way. John Bon Jovi, Aerosmith, Tom Petty. 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

Pink Floyd, Wish You Were Here. Now, let me explain something to you real quick before I get off here. If you don't know the premise of that song, let me enlighten you. The beginning of it, you hear a guitar, sounds like it's on the radio, and then you hear a guitar, sounds like it's close by. Well, that's a young boy playing guitar with a song on the radio. The premise of the song.

0: didn't know, now you do. There you go. More knowledge for your... No, that's promo mic. Sorry. Hey, thanks for the calls, the texts, the messages, everything. It's nice to be back. I'll be with you every night this week, 6 to 11, like tomorrow. I'll be back in here, same bat time, 6 p.m. And have a great rest of your night, and I'll catch you on the radio soon. Peace, love, progress, patience, persistence, and perspective. Have a shot for me tonight, would you? Thank you. See you tomorrow at 6.
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0: We are deep inside the UCR vaults where we begin each night of this award-winning program. And give me some time and I'll tell you about some of those awards once I think of what they are. It's Matt Wardlaw. Thank you to Callie for that request at Aerosmith. Chip Away the Stone, of course, a song that fans first heard in the late 70s on the band's live bootleg. And that was the single, in fact, they released at the time to promote the live bootleg album. And that 45 single had a studio version of the track on the B-side, and that is what we just heard. It took a decade, though, before that version was included on an Aerosmith album, and even then, it was part of the Gems compilation instead of a regular album, and later was also included as part of their Pandora's Box set in the early 90s. And when you think about songs that were left off of albums or never made it to an album, it's kind of astounding that Chip Away the Stone is in that category, because it has certainly become a fan favorite over the years, and it was so great to hear that tonight with you on the radio. It's Matt Wardlaw. Tonight, we have a good show on tap for you all and a cool contest to tell you about, so let's get into all of it. 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

Let's send that one up and out to the late, great Rick Derringer. 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That's the only one we're interested in. 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
1: Former Led Zeppelin frontman Robert Plant refusing to retire and spending the summer of 2026 on the road with his band Saving Grace, taking the shows through South America and Europe in support of their latest album. Tour includes stops in Brazil, Croatia, Turkey, Bulgaria, and beyond before Plant returns to the U.S. later this year for another run of dates. Now, if you're expecting 2 hours of Zeppelin's greatest hits, that's not really what Robert Plant does these days. Instead, Saving Grace blends folk, blues, Americana, and acoustic arrangements with the occasional Zeppelin gem dropped in like a musical hand grenade. Fans have been hearing songs like Ramble On, The Rain Song, and Four Sticks, alongside traditional folk tunes and material from the new album. He's 77 years old and could easily be cashing nostalgia checks, but instead, Robert Plant is still chasing new sounds and new audiences. That's why he's probably remained one of rock's most respected artists long after many of his peers settled into the oldies circuit. So while Jimmy Page still gets asked daily about a Zeppelin reunion, Robert Plant is busy doing what he always does best, moving forward. And this summer, he's taken Saving Grace around the world to prove it. That's your 60 Seconds in Rock. I'm Octavius for 103.5 WIMZ, Knoxville's classic rock.

0: It's Wardlaw urgently here with you all. Bruce Springsteen and The Who, lots more up ahead. And of course, we'll get to more of your requests. 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

The Who made a lot of cool sounding music over the years sonically, and a lot of it came from the mind of the band's Pete Townshend. 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

It was an absolutely incredible week to be a Rush fan. The reunion tour kicked off with four amazing shows in Los Angeles. Those concerts, they were bucket list experiences for the folks who got to see them. Lots of rarities on night one, and Amy Mann came out to sing Time Stand Still with the band for the first time live ever. The second night, they played 14 tracks they had not done the previous night, including the entire 2112 suite for the first time since 1997 on the Test for Echo tour. And if you were there for that tour, you know that was amazing. What a show. The third night, all right, they go, we've done a lot of cool things so far. How about we play all of Moving Pictures for you? Those are just a few examples, and I have an idea that we're going to have a lot to discuss as this Rush reunion tour continues, and we have got something cool to give you as we celebrate all of this awesome Rush stuff. We are giving away a copy of the Rush R50 box set on vinyl. 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We will talk more about it after we play some more Rush. Let's step into the limelight.

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0: New World Man, another song that Rush played live last week for the first time in ages. I couldn't even believe this, but New World Man, we play it here on the program. Folks, it had not been in a Rush set list since 2002, and that is way too long. I'm glad they made that right. It's Matt Wardlaw. As I mentioned a few moments ago, we are giving you a chance to win a copy of the Rush R50 box set, the perfect soundtrack to go along with the excitement about their current 50-something world tour. This is the 7 LP vinyl edition featuring the first music they made together, plus tracks from each of their albums, live albums, deluxe editions, you name it. It's an incredible set, and you can get qualified to win that all this week. 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

We played this next song in the past week or so. Kenzie wrote me and said, hey, can we hear that again? Kenzie, fellow Genesis fan, I got you covered, my friend. 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

Well, we get a lot of weird and random things in email here at the UCR offices. This might top a lot of them. Earlier today, I got a press release about the sexiest voices in music for 2026. They say that Fred Durst of Limp Bizkit, for the second year running, has the, quote, sexiest voice according to science. My friend had the best comeback when I sent him that news via text. He said that he pictured a team of scientists in red backwards hats doing the research. At the bottom of the list, by the way, for the least sexiest voice in music, they didn't even specify who. They just put down Guns N' Roses at the bottom of the list, so I'm assuming that all of GNR gets to share that trophy if there is one. Here's how I'm going to tie all of this back to where we are now. Limp Bizkit played Ozzy Osbourne's Ozfest, and we're about to play a song from the Ozman. It counts, right? This is Ultimate Classic Rock.

0: I don't think that's the only time we're going to land on the 90s tonight, my rock and roll friends, but Bush, one of the limited bands from their era, still making quality music. And that's a bit of a general statement, I know, but I think it would probably hold up in court. I Beat Loneliness, the name of their latest set. And if you're a fellow fan, I think you might want to check it out. They Call Me Wardlaw and some other more famous folks, Stevie Nicks, to name one, are up ahead on Ultimate Classic Rock.
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Stevie Nicks wanted to do a song capturing the spirit of Bring on the Night by the Police, a song she really loved. And as guitarist Waddy Wachtel later recalled, it was so close that when he heard the Police version on the radio years later, he thought it was Stevie's song. And there's been some moments like that in rock and roll, haven't there, UCR friends? I don't know about you, but I still love to hear moments like those. But before we go too far down that rabbit hole, here's Requested Skynyrd. It's UCR.

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0: 1979 Cars followed up the blockbuster year they had enjoyed as a new band on the scene in 1978 by releasing their second album, Candy O. And oh, that is just another record full of songs that helped to continue fueling Cars mania worldwide. And even though the proverbial cars are parked in the garage at this point, folks are still fans as we're speaking right now. And we've discussed this here on the show. There has been ongoing work on what looks like it could be a final Cars album using recordings left behind by the late Rick Ocasek that the remaining band members have been working on. And I'm very curious to hear what those might sound like. I certainly enjoyed that very unexpected reunion album, Move Like This, that we got back in 2011. And wish I could have seen one of the limited concerts that they did at the time. They were great, though, at the Rock Hall inductions. I got a chance to see that. And how fortunate are we as fans that we got to have a few final moments with the Cars in the live setting? It's ultimate classic rock.
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Indulge those fantasies anytime rock and roll is involved. That is my basic thought there. It's Matt Wardlaw, and if you're just joining us seeking rock and roll refuge, the good news is all are welcome, and we've got Tom Petty and the Heartbreakers as our soundtrack on UCR.

You've locked on with a thing that we call the 9 at 9. 1979 is where we're hanging out tonight. So many great albums, including one that requires just two words to draw you in. I promise you, The Wall. Here's Pink Floyd. 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

0: This ain't no party. This ain't no disco. This is, in fact, though, UCR. It's Wardlaw. 9 songs, 1 hour, one thing, binding them all together tonight. That thing has been the year 1979. We have just one more to close things out. Don't worry about the heartache. I wouldn't let that happen to you tonight, or would I? Could that be a very transparent tease? Maybe so. It's Ultimate Classic Rock.
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Heartache Tonight, wrapping up our 9 at 9 tonight on UCR. And I'm happy to report that Backstage is next, and we got some great live stuff for you after this from the Scorpions on Ultimate Classic Rock.

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This month in 1991, we got our first taste of Van Halen's third album with Sammy Hagar for Unlawful Carnal Knowledge. Appropriately enough, they served it up as pound cake. It's Matt Wardlaw. Cheap Trick have had to reschedule a number of shows they had set for this month. You can see those affected dates at the UCR website. And that is a good enough excuse to go back to Budokan circa 1979 to hear this one. It's ultimate classic rock.

0: Three straight nights at the Capitol Theater in September of 1978. It's awfully nice to have those shows officially these days, thanks to Bruce Inc. It's Matt Wardlaw. It was June of 1978 when Bruce Springsteen released the Darkness on the Edge of Town album. And by the time they got to September of that same year, as you heard, they were a well-oiled machine, Bruce and that legendary E Street Band. Thanks for being here with us at Ultimate Classic Rock.
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We're only occasionally hard to handle. And if you missed Friday night's show, we spoke with Chris Robinson of the Black Crowes to check in with him from the road and talk about the current Southern Hospitality Tour, which has been quite an event. They covered Glad and Sorry by the Faces for the first time just last week in Cincinnati, to name one recent highlight. And if you missed our conversation with Chris, you can check it all out at Ultimate Classic Rock. Right now, we've got some killer Queen, and it's UCR.

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0: We've got some Rockiversary fun as we get into the next hour, including a story from Mark Farner of Grand Funk Railroad fame. But before we get there, how about a few more requests from you all? 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

Well, Foreigner have that new live album and documentary that we've been talking about here on the show. They just shared the latest taste from that, their version of Bridge Over Troubled Water. And if you've heard that, let me know what you think. Here is some OG Foreigner material right now that's going to take us right back to where it all started, and it's good stuff on UCR.

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0: Who's ready for The Magician? Because today in 1982, Steve Miller Band released studio album number 12, and it was indeed Magic. Now, what the heck is Wardlaw going on about? I'll tell you. The album, of course, was Abracadabra, and it is definitely a record that sounds like the 80s, quite a shift for a San Francisco guy like Steve Miller. It was drummer Gary Malibur who actually brought in a number of songs for the record, but keeping his own personal stamp on it, that was Steve who wrote the title track all by himself, and it's become a fan favorite in the decades since, that is for sure. It's Matt Wardlaw. We are in the Wayback Machine as we begin another hour today in 1970. Grand Funk Railroad released their third studio album, Closer to Home, and those were pretty crazy times for the band. By 1971, they had sold out Shea Stadium, matching the Beatles' attendance record at that same venue, but the difference here was that for Grand Funk, all of those tickets were gone in barely 72 hours. The band's Mark Farner looks back on that time period and tells us about some of the really famous bands that they welcomed as opening acts for the concerts that they were playing.
1: There was no competition involved at all. There was just appreciation for each other. Like for the Kinks that opened for us in Capitol Theater in upstate New York, it was like, I dug those guys. You really got me. And the Yardbird. I mean, you know, Jethro Tull, a lot of people that opened for us. Santana. I mean, they opened for us. But we didn't ever look at them as an opening act. We looked at somebody that was on their way up. We're glad to help them out, glad to have them, especially Humble Pie, man. When Humble Pie opened at Shea Stadium, it's because I told Terry Knight when we were in Europe touring, and Humble Pie was opening for us. I said, dude, we have to have these guys open for us in the United States. These guys are rockers and they deserve the exposure. And man, it didn't take long. And I mean, that first gig, that was the real Humble Pie, you know, with Frampton out there with Marriott and those guys and Jerry Shirley, you know, that was a rocking band. They just had the chemistry. And, I think, because I appreciate it in others, I don't feel like there's competition. We should be, you know, pushing the same things, pushing the love with our music and communicating with our audiences. In that regard, I look at the other bands who've opened for us, some great bands, as we helped them. You know, I'm proud to have had them open for us and for the, you know, for our choice of a band that would escalate into, you know, a headliner. Oh, hell yeah.
0: That's former Grand Funk Railroad vocalist Mark Farner, also one of the main songwriters for the group. And as I mentioned, Closer to Home, the album released today in 1970. Let's go back to that moment right now on Ultimate Classic Rock.

0: Those bad reputations are hard to shake, but keep working at it. I know you can do it. It's Matt Wardlaw. If you've got dirty deeds that you need done, I know just the band that can take care of it cheap. We've also got a grungy artifact or two sitting around from the 90s that we should take a look at. We'll do all of that shortly. It's Ultimate Classic Rock.
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Fellow book nerds, as you know, we talk about a lot of great rock books here on the show, and one of my favorites from the past couple of years is Michael Ozerod's greatly expanded edition of his Come As You Are book from the 90s, and I think the original edition was 300 pages or so. The updated version with new annotations and other previously unavailable material from Michael clocks in at 624 pages. And trust me when I tell you, if you have not seen this yet, this is one of those books that we collectively would have killed for as music fans in the 90s. And at least it's good that we can have it now. So check that out. A rock and roll public service announcement from your favorite weirdo. They call me Wardlaw. It's UCR.

0: Man, what a crazy thing. Paul Stanley and Gene Simmons inducted into the Songwriters Hall of Fame. And that picture of Paul with Taylor Swift, we need a caption. I know you probably have some ideas, but congrats to Gene and Paul and Taylor and all who were inducted this past week into the Songwriters Hall of Fame. I'm pretty sure that they brought the spirit of our next song into that night. It's Ultimate Classic Rock.
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I think we're going to have some fun this week, folks. Reaching back for a little bit more 90s nostalgia, we'll hear from Johnny Hickman of Cracker, who has some great stories from the band's glory years, including getting to share the stage for three incredible nights with the Grateful Dead. We'll get into that conversation with Johnny. And of course, I'm going to remind you each night this week to register for your chance to win that big Rush R50 box set. For the music nerd, we'll look at some cool reissues that have been coming out, including one that has not been on CD since 1993. And even then, it was not widely available. So yeah, we got a lot to get into this week. I'm happy to be here doing all of it with you. It's Matt Wardlaw. On behalf of producer Eric and all of us here, have a great night, and thanks for spending yours with Ultimate Classic Rock.

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2: Who's ready for a ballroom blitz to kick off this week in proper fashion? Let's do it.

0: We are deep inside the UCR vaults where we begin each night of this award-winning program. And give me some time and I'll tell you about some of those awards once I think of what they are. It's Matt Wardlaw. Thank you to Callie for that request at Aerosmith. Chip Away the Stone, of course, a song that fans first heard in the late 70s on the band's live bootleg. And that was the single, in fact, that they released at the time to promote the live bootleg album. And that 45 single had a studio version of the track on the B-side, and that is what we just heard. It took a decade, though, before that version was included on an Aerosmith album, and even then, it was part of the Gems compilation instead of a regular album, and later was also included as part of their Pandora's Box set in the early 90s. And when you think about songs that were left off of albums or never made it to an album, it's kind of astounding that Chip Away the Stone is in that category, because it has certainly become a fan favorite over the years, and it was so great to hear that tonight with you on the radio. It's Matt Wardlaw. Tonight, we have a good show on tap for you all and a cool contest to tell you about, so let's get into all of it. This is Ultimate Classic Rock.
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Let's send that one up and out to the late, great Rick Derringer. Thank you to Jim for that request. 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Remember, there's no need for hysteria unless it's the Def Leppard kind of hysteria. That's the only one we're interested in. This is UCR.

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1: Former Led Zeppelin frontman Robert Plant refusing to retire and spending the summer of 2026 on the road with his band Saving Grace, taking the shows through South America and Europe in support of their latest album. Tour includes stops in Brazil, Croatia, Turkey, Bulgaria, and beyond before Plant returns to the U.S. later this year for another run of dates. Now, if you're expecting 2 hours of Zeppelin's greatest hits, that's not really what Robert Plant does these days. Instead, Saving Grace blends folk, blues, Americana, and acoustic arrangements with the occasional Zeppelin gem dropped in like a musical hand grenade. Fans have been hearing songs like Ramble On, The Rain Song, and Four Sticks, alongside traditional folk tunes and material from the new album. He's 77 years old and could easily be cashing nostalgia checks, but instead, Robert Plant is still chasing new sounds and new audiences. That's why he's probably remained one of rock's most respected artists long after many of his peers settled into the oldies circuit. So while Jimmy Page still gets asked daily about a Zeppelin reunion, Robert Plant is busy doing what he always does best, moving forward. And this summer, he's taken Saving Grace around the world to prove it. That's your 60 Seconds in Rock. I'm Octavius for 103.5 WIMZ, Knoxville's classic rock.

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Hopeless into

0: It's Wardlaw Urgently here with you all. Bruce Springsteen and The Who, lots more are up ahead. And of course, we'll get to more of your requests. 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

0: 103.5 WIMZ, Knoxville's Classic Rock, J. Mac and Drake. So this weekend at the White House, they had a UFC event. And apparently, people saw UFOs. So we did what any educated person would do. We sent our Great Value on-scene correspondent out to investigate.
1: Thank you, J-Mac. I'm reporting live from the White House, which last night looked less like the White House and more like somebody let a 14-year-old boy plan America's 250th birthday party. They had UFC fights on the lawn, fighter walkouts, fireworks, military jets, and apparently UFOs. At this point, the only thing missing was a monster truck jumping over Lincoln's bedroom. Witnesses claim they saw strange lights in the sky over the event. Of course they did. If you're an alien and you hear there's a cage fight happening at the White House, you're probably stopping by. That's not an invasion. That's a field trip for them. Think about this. Some little green guy is back at his home planet right now trying to explain this to his family. The humans put a fight cage next to their most important building. Why? I don't know. Was there a war? No. Then why were they fighting? For a belt. What's the belt do? Nothing. Then the alien grandpa just died right there.
0: Oh my God.
1: If you would have told me 10 years ago there'd be a UFC event at the White House with Mark Zuckerberg in the crowd while people reported orbs overhead, I would ask, what strain were you smoking? That was just every Thursday for the next month. The aliens showed up looking for an intelligent life. They saw Zuckerberg, saw the octagon, the whole scene, and left saying, yeah, we'll check back in a few years. Reporting live from Washington, where the only normal part of the night was people getting punched in the face. I'm your Great Value on scene correspondent. I'll see you back in there, Jay.
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2: And Big R in for J-Mac this morning. Good morning, Big R.
3: Good morning.
2: Have you ever been to Brushy Mountain?
3: You know, I haven't been up there.
2: Oh, it's awesome. If you're yet to go, go check it out. Right now, they're doing a 5K where you are running through the prison. Isn't that crazy? They got all this stuff going down at the prison. What else they got going on at that prison? Brush Mountain does stuff all the time.
3: Oh, yeah. They got concerts and everything up there. So. You know, going to prison doesn't actually sound that bad.
2: I got to start working on that. That's for sure.
3: Hey, a Rhode Island man is learning that taking out the trash means something very different. According to the law, during a crowded street festival up there in Rhode Island, a motorcyclist rode through the area when a bystander grabbed a big old trash can and launched it at the bike.
2: Wow.
3: Like he was trying out for the garbage can Olympics. What a jerk, right?
2: And that, the more I hear about this guy, the more I don't like him.
3: I know. The rider crashed. Police got involved.
2: Dang.
3: Are you ready for my joke?
2: Yeah.
3: Now the suspect is charged with aggravated assault and first degree recycling.
2: Oh. Boom! We're in it.
3: Yeah.
2: We're going this
3: All right.
2: morning. Something pretty cool going down with Meta. I got my Meta AI smart glasses on right now,
3: Bigar,
2: for this story. So Meta is donating AI glasses for blind veterans. Anytime you see a story like that, you got to talk about that because that's super awesome. Like, these glasses can do it all.
3: Well, that's kind of cool, but what will it do for, like, if someone's blind and they've got the glasses on?
2: You can ask it things like, what am I looking at right now? How far is the front door? And it'll tell you the distance you got, stuff like that. Like the other day, I put them on and looked in the mirror, and it said, I said, what am I looking at right now? And Meta said, you're in the beginning phases of letting yourself go.
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4: Well, good morning. As you're driving from the west side this morning, looking pretty good on 40 eastbound out of Loudoun County and on into downtown Knoxville. 75's in good shape. 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
2: Hello.
0: Hello, good morning.
2: Hey, good morning.
3: Is this my man Tracy?
2: Yeah, this is him.
3: What's going on, buddy? It says here you love rock and roll, and this $1,000 is your money.
2: I might have spoke too soon. It's a little tougher than I thought.
3: Oh, dude, you got this.
0: But you're willing to try, right?
2: Oh, yeah, I'm going to give it a shot.
0: Okay, well, good.
3: All right, I'll give you the rules real quick. You got 30 seconds, 7 songs. I need the song title and artist. And if you get stuck on a song, just say pass. Don't waste your time. We'll come back to it, all right?
2: All righty. Sounds good.
0: I believe in you, Tracy.
3: You got this, buddy.
2: Oh, I'm glad somebody does.
0: I'm going to put 30 seconds on the clock right now.
2: Okay.
4: Here we go. In 3, 2, 1.
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3: Whoa.
2: Double Vision, Corner. Pass. Long Train Running, Doobies. She used to live. Journey.
0: Oh, there's the buzzer.
3: Dude, Tracy, you were so close.
2: Oh, man.
0: So which one did we pass on here?
3: Bad Company, Rocksteady, and the Doobie Brothers. It was China Grove. And that last was Any Way You Want It.
2: Any Way You Want It, okay.
0: Thanks,
3: Tracy. Yeah, you were burning it up there for a second. We'll call you back here in about 30 days, give you a chance to redeem yourself now that you know how it goes.
2: Yeah, let me study a little bit.
0: There you go. You'll get it next time. I'm sure of it.
2: All right. Thank you,
3: brother. All right, brother. You have a grand old week over there in North Carolina, all right?
2: All righty. I will.
3: Take care, buddy. I thought we were giving that money out. I was ready to hook somebody up with $1,000, so it could be you. Get yourself signed up. 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

0: 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J-Mac and Drake, big R in for J-Mac today. And Drake, coming up at 9 o'clock, got the first code word of the day to get qualified for that $10,000 vehicle makeover from Phoenix Conversions.
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0: Yeah.
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3: Well, as you begin your trek on the north side this morning, it should take about 21, 22 minutes from Rocky Top by way of 75 southbound to I-40. Pretty good on 40 from the west as you head eastbound through Pellissippi and Paper Mill, and from the east side on 40 westbound through Jefferson and Sevier. Heading up from the south, so far so good on Alcoa Highway northbound, north of Blount County, up past the airport and Topside Road, and on into downtown Knoxville. Bob August, 103.5 WIMZ Workforce Traffic.
4: 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Good morning, everyone. Mark Packer with you here. Well, the saga is over for Brendan Sorsby, the quarterback who made the transfer from Cincinnati to Texas Tech. And then he was deemed to have made $90,000 worth of betting. NCAA said that he could not play. A court in Lubbock, Texas said he could. Sorsby finally said yesterday he will not play in college. He is entering the NFL supplemental draft. By the way, the last time a player has been taken in the supplemental draft was 2019. College Baseball World Series, Alabama eliminated by Texas 14-2. Oklahoma stays undefeated. They beat the 3-seed Georgia 4-3 last night. And Denny Hamlin, the hottest driver on the NASCAR circuit, he's won 3 in a row. That's a look at sports. I'm Mark Packer.
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0: 1035 WIMZ, Knoxville's classic rock. J-Mac and Drake and Big R in for J-Mac this morning. And hey, that movie Project Hail Mary you and J-Mac were talking about.
1: Yeah, Ryan Gosling, yet to see it. I'm excited to do so. Yeah,
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1: HBO Max?
0: No. Nope.
1: Prime Video?
0: Nope.
1: Apple
0: nope.
1: TV? I don't know. Peacock?
0: No.
1: Paramount Plus?
0: No.
1: I give.
0: You've listed pretty much all of them, I think. Well, there's MGM Plus. Have you ever heard of that?
1: MGM Plus. The Lion has a streaming service now?
0: Yep, that's right. And it's coming to that service starting June 18th. So if you want to watch Project Hail Mary, which is a big movie in the theaters, you're going to have to pay for a new streaming service.
1: That's not exciting. Because you pay for it, you get the free subscription, and then you forget to cancel it, and then you're just signed up. That's how they get you. That's how they get you. Makes me sick. But you remember when streaming was coming out, and then cable got scared, and streaming took over cable because of why? They were cheaper, better varieties of shows and whatnot, because nothing was on cable.
0: Yeah. Well, it's not cheaper anymore.
1: Yeah, if you look at all these streaming services, how many did I name off there? 1, 2, 3, 4, 5, 6, 7, 8, 9, 10, 11, 12. ESPN Plus, I didn't even mention. You know, you got all these different streaming services. That's $10 a pop. That's like $120.
0: Pretty much your cable bill.
1: With nothing to watch on there. We went full circle.
0: And there's still nothing
1: Now I'm subscribed to all these craps. I don't even know what's going on.
0: Hey, speaking of ESPN. All right, so bar owners are up in arms about all these streaming services, too, because they like to show sports and the NFL in particular. During football season, they like to put the games up on all the TVs.
1: Because so it impacts their business when they don't know what streaming service to go to.
0: Exactly.
1: Huh, that's why you said that. I was at Wild Wing the other day, and they were trying to figure out what streaming service a certain game was on, and they're just arguing back and forth. Is it this one? No. Is it this one? No.
0: Yeah.
1: Before every game, you know a bar owner's doing that. Shouts out to all the bar owners going through that.
0: It used to be so easy.
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2: Big R, there's orcas out there sinking yachts right now. Have you heard about this?
3: Sinking yachts?
2: Yes. So no. Orcas over in Europe have now sunk 7 yachts by running into the bottom of them and sinking them in the ocean. So it's pretty crazy, too, to go along with that. Scientists are saying that younger whales are learning it from the older whales. So it's like some kind of killer whales mentorship program they got going on. Come on, kids. We're going to mess with the rich people. Sink their yachts.
3: Hey, well, this story can now be told. Toto guitarist Steve Lukather once got so sick of his neighbor's gardeners waking him up with leaf blowers that he decided to fight back.
2: Interesting. So
3: what he did is he dragged his amplifier out to his backyard, put it up on top of the trampoline, aimed it at his neighbor's open windows, and started blasting face-melting guitar solos at him.
2: Dang.
3: And he'd end that solo screaming, "Good morning!"
2: That's what you do right there.
3: Never bring a leaf blower to a guitar fight.
2: Do you feel lucky, punk? So apparently, Big R, onion juice can help you regrow hair.
3: Tell me more.
2: Yeah, there's a new remedy for baldness being talked about, and it's onion juice. So now bald guys can choose between going bald or smelling like a fajita. I think I'll just take the bald, you know. Yeah. But I'm looking at all the remedies that we've tried using for hair growth. You ready for this list, Big R?
3: Okay, yeah.
2: One is rubbing castor oil on your scalp.
3: Ooh.
2: Do you own a thing of castor oil?
3: I'm out. No.
2: Yeah, I don't even know what that stuff is. Let's see here. They tried rubbing coconut oil on your scalp, rosemary oil.
3: It just make me hungry.
2: Yeah, or rubbing potato juice on your scalp.
4: You smell like taters.
2: And here's the craziest one, mayonnaise.
3: Ooh.
2: So I guess if you rub all that stuff on your scalp, you can have a fine hairline, you know. And for me, I'm going to try this because with the girls I date, it's going quick.
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5: It should be a pretty easy drive from Maryville via Alcoa Highway northbound to downtown Knoxville. Looking pretty good on 40 from the east and from the west. I-75 is in good shape north and southbound. And this report is sponsored by Duke's Mayo. Duke's, it's got twang. Duke's Mayo, that is some good mayo. Duke's Mayo is the one with the catchy yellow lid. The full name is Duke's Mayonnaise. Get Duke's Mayo in stores today. It's got twang. And that's 103.5 WIMZ Workforce Traffic.
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0: 1035 WIMZ, Knoxville's Classic Rock. Some doobies right there. Yeah. J-Mac and Drake, Big R in for J-Mac today.
1: Big R, it's time for a big ask.
0: All right.
1: I'm excited to get into this big ask with you. Here we go. What is something that you want to like, but it's just not happening? Like, you try and try to like this one thing, and no matter how hard you try, it's not happening. Mm. What is that thing to you? Just... hearing that sentence.
0: Everybody's always talking about like reality TV shows. Oh, it's so funny. It's so cool. Painful. And this and that. I can't stand reality TV shows.
1: Especially fake. The girls that watch the reality TV shows and they start acting like the reality TV shows. They're not fun.
0: Oh, I haven't had that experience.
1: Yeah, me neither. Let's move on.
0: Sushi. I can't get over the fact it's raw fish. Yeah. I'll try. I just don't get it.
1: You're just hungry 10 minutes later. You know, you eat it. Or eel. Not an eel guy. No, get that out of here.
0: Brussels sprouts. I don't care what you do to them. You can put all kinds of seasoning. It's Brussels sprouts.
1: Big R, you need your roughage.
0: Yeah, everybody says, oh, well, you haven't had them fixed. I'm out. I've done it.
1: You tried it all. You put the Cajun seasoning on them, though. They are actually pretty good.
0: You see, you're doing it. Yeah. You're doing what everybody does to me.
1: Come on, Big R. As my grandma says, you need your roughage.
0: And then the other thing, I like getting exercise, but yoga. I don't get yoga. It seems so boring. Now, it's not that it's not easy.
1: It's
0: it is hard. But yeah, but imagine this, like, this guy, Big R, and a downward dog.
1: If I mean, come on, go ahead right now. Touch your toes. Let's hear what kind of sounds come out of you.
0: What about you?
1: I would say for me, something that's really, really trying to like, it's just not working out just yet. I'm not saying it's never off the list, but Yellowstone. I'm sorry, J-Mac. The show Yellowstone, I'm trying.
0: I like that show.
1: I've tried to watch it, and it hasn't really clicked with me yet. There's still a chance for it, but I'm trying. I'm trying. Camping. I love the idea of camping.
0: Well, what is it you don't like, though?
1: I don't know. I think it's just I'm kind of a pansy. You know, you get out there in the middle of the night, you hear sounds, the nonstop sounds. I cannot sleep. It's either hot or cold, and I don't know. I'm a little fragile guy.
0: Yeah, well, it could be a bear out there, right?
1: Exactly right. And then also hiking. You see all these videos about the creepers on the trail. You know, I don't want to be caught up out there. So if I'm going hiking, Daddy's going to be packing.
0: Oh, but the views.
1: Yeah, I can Google it.
0: Yes, that's right.
1: Today's big ask. Go ahead, call in, text in right now. What is something that you want to like, but it's just not happening? Go ahead and give us a call, 865-909-ROCK or text us.
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0: 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J-Mac and Drake, big R for J-Mac today. Eagles right there. Drake, we got a big question today. The big ask.
1: Today's nice big ask is, what is something that you want to like, but it's just not happening? That's a great text here, big R. This person here says, technology, not smart enough for it. I got a text on my personal phone number from a friend of mine who shall not be named. He says, people. These days just tick him off. Got a text here saying avocados. This person here says Crocs.
0: Yeah.
1: Not happening.
0: I'm with you.
1: The gym at 5 a.m. Those people smiling that early are suspicious.
0: Well, right? See, they're thinking they're pulling something off. They're doing more before 6 a.m. than most people do all day.
1: Yeah, you're trying to. Or go back to bed. So go ahead. Text us. Call us right now. What is something that you want to like, but it's just not happening?
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4: Well, good morning. If you're driving in from the west side this morning, it should take you about 10 or 11 minutes to get from Pellissippi Parkway across 40 East through 275 in downtown Knoxville. Doing pretty well coming in from the east side on 40 westbound as you head through Kodak and Midway and Strop Plains. So far, so good from the north on 75 southbound, south of Rocky Top, down through Powell and High School. Alcoa Highway's moving well from the south as you head past the airport. I'm Bob August, and that's 103.5 WIMZ Workforce Traffic.
5: 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Good morning, everyone. Mark Packer with you here. Well, the saga is over for Brendan Sorsby, the quarterback who made the transfer from Cincinnati to Texas Tech. And then he was deemed to have made $90,000 worth of betting. NCAA said that he could not play. A court in Lubbock, Texas said he could. Sorsby finally said yesterday he will not play in college. He is entering the NFL supplemental draft. By the way, the last time a player has been taken in the supplemental draft was 2019. College Baseball World Series, Alabama eliminated by Texas 14-2. Oklahoma stays undefeated. They beat the 3-seed Georgia 4-3 last night. And Denny Hamlin, the hottest driver on the NASCAR circuit, he's won 3 in a row. That's a look at sports. I'm Mark Packer.
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3: What up?
2: Today's big ask for you, Big R, is what is something you are trying to like, but it's just not happening? We got all kinds of great texts. Hit me with a couple.
1: Well, all right. Someone texted in and said they keep trying black coffee. Mm. In other words, they're trying to get rid of the whipped cream and the sugar and all of that.
2: All the Starbucks foo-foo.
1: Yeah.
2: Yeah, I'd say it'd be a little bit of a challenge for me.
1: Yeah. What do you think about superhero movies? That's what somebody else said.
2: I don't know. I think if trying to like superhero movies, it has to have a good plot. I mean, we've lost good plots in these movies.
1: Yeah.
2: Too many of them.
1: I think you got to have a legitimate superhero power.
2: Oh, yeah? Like, you got to be...
1: Well, like Batman. He's just a gadget guy.
2: He's just rich.
1: Yeah. That's nothing. I mean, so what? But, like, you know, yeah. Superman and...
2: Captain America.
1: All those guys. Yeah. Spider-Man, yeah. Now, that's legit.
2: What about Tony Stark? You like Tony Stark more than Batman? Both same superpower.
1: I do. I just violated my own rule.
2: Yeah,
1: I do
2: like it.
1: Yeah. Hey, cottage cheese. What about cottage cheese?
2: Yes, I love it.
1: How do you like to eat it?
2: I like to
1: eat
2: it.
1: With fruit?
2: I will just open up the container and I put a bunch of cracked pepper in there. I love cottage cheese and pepper. I don't know
1: that
2: what it is.
1: So weird.
2: A lot of people do the fruit thing. I haven't really tried it. There's two slimy textures together. So I like the cottage cheese with the cracked black pepper. It gives it kind of that gritty.
1: Chewy. Make it chewy.
2: Yeah. I love it.
1: That sounds terrible.
2: Oh, come on, Big R. Live a little.
1: Have you ever been in an electric car?
2: Yes.
1: Okay, because I've never driven in an electric car.
2: I was in a Tesla once.
1: Oh, well, all right. What was it like?
2: A car with a big iPad. I mean, yeah. I didn't get to drive around or anything in it. But electric cars, don't trust them yet.
1: All right, someone keeps trying to like the Beatles.
2: The Beatles?
1: They don't like the Beatles. That's kind of fighting words right there. Is that fighting words to you?
2: I mean, if you're a Beatles fan, yes, but couldn't be me.
1: Oh, that's I forgot.
2: I'm a Stones guy. Stones are sexy.
1: I should have known.
2: The Beatles are too sing-songy for. Respect the Beatles. Yeah. I don't hate on them.
1: Now this one I know J Mac will take offense to.
2: No, it's here.
1: Someone keeps trying to like Taylor Swift.
2: Oh, J Mac's a big Chiefs fan, so naturally she has to be a big Taylor Swift fan.
1: Well, that's what we say. Yeah. She hates when we say that.
2: Oh yeah. So let's spread the rumor if you're listening to this right now. Spread the rumor that J Mac likes Taylor Swift. That would be. She's not here to defend herself, so this is perfect. Actually, message her Facebook page.
1: Yeah, yeah.
2: Tell her, hey, I know you like Taylor Swift. See what happens today. Today's big ask: what is something that you want to like, but it's just not happening? Hit us up
1: 865-909 Rock.
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2: Oh, Big R, did you ever have to hide listening to certain band artists from your parents growing up?
3: Being the boomer that I am, it was all innocent stuff back when I was a kid.
2: Oh, really?
3: Yeah.
2: Well, see, I was hiding Eminem from my parents. But this year marks the 50th anniversary of what many fans consider to be the birth of punk rock.
3: Ooh.
2: Who do you think started it?
3: Punk rock? Well, I don't know. That's a tough question. Sex Pistols?
2: Yeah, they're credited. Ramones, Sex Pistols, The Clash, The Stooges, and Iggy Pop. And he's still keeping it going.
3: Yeah, Iggy Pop, that's a strange guy.
2: Yeah, put your shirt on, Iggy.
3: You can't look away, can you? When he's on stage, you can't look away.
2: You are melting live, Gumby.
3: Oh, I got a crime story this morning, and somehow it involves a cockroach kingpin.
2: Hey, we'll say those two words again.
3: Cockroach kingpin.
2: What?
3: So in Australia, authorities have seized more than 100,000 illegal cockroaches from a breeder. And what they're calling the largest exotic bug bust in the country's history. A bug bust.
2: Wow.
3: This haul included Madagascar hissing cockroaches 2 to 3 inches long with an estimated value of, check this out, $142,000.
2: Who's buying these cockroaches?
3: Well, see, they're using them for reptile food.
2: Ah, so you're just feeding them.
3: Yeah, so that's where the money is.
2: Yeah, so 100,000 cockroaches seized. And a guy in Florida right now is reportedly taking notes. He's like, I got to sell some cockroaches.
3: That's right.
2: Don't know why it sounded like George McFly there. Hi, want a cockroach? All right, so.
3: I'd eat that.
2: Put a Brussels sprout with it. Britain wants to ban social media for kids under 16. Do you support that or no? Banning teenagers under 16. From social media.
3: I hate to be that guy. I don't know if I'm just that guy. I think that's a good idea.
2: Yeah, I think so too. See, for me, it started in 2007, Facebook, you know, growing up in that time frame. Yeah, everyone was on it. But what has it done to us? Our attention spans?
3: Oh,
2: gone.
3: Yeah.
2: Confidence gone.
3: All the bullying.
2: Yeah. And no, where's the, you know, creativity in these kids these days? The imagination.
3: Yeah, go outside and play.
2: Yeah, come on. It's like, but keeping a kid off the phone and off social media is like trying to train a cat.
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4: What? We are busy on 40 West through East Knoxville, around the curve past Broadway and on through 275. And watch for traffic on 640 West through Western Avenue toward I-40. 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
1: Hello?
2: What's going on? Is this Caleb?
1: This sure is. How you doing today?
2: I'm doing great, buddy. You got your guessing brain on. We got 7 songs coming your way.
1: Alrighty.
2: You graduated first class from the Gatton College of Pharmacy. You're a pharmacist?
1: Yes, I am. I work for a food city at the moment, but I was in the first class at ETSU.
2: Okay, cool. Well, stay on the line after this is done. I got some questions for you, Mr.
1: Okay,
2: pharmacist.
1: Sure thing.
2: I found me a new plug today. All right, so here we go, buddy.
1: Yes, sir.
2: So you got 7 songs. You got 30 seconds, roughly 2 seconds of each song. We need the song title and artist. Give us both of those. You can move on. If you get stuck on one, say pass, though. Don't waste all your time on it, and just we'll come back to it, all right?
1: Okay.
3: I'm going to put 30 seconds officially on the clock right now.
4: Here we go. In 3, 2, 1.
1: Pass. Pass. I'm sorry. Aerosmith, Walk This Way.
2: Nope.
1: Pass. When the Bullet Hits the Bone, Golden Earring.
2: As that bullet hits the bone, it is Golden Earring.
1: Pass. It's an 80s band. I pass.
2: Dude, that's the 30 seconds.
1: I'm sorry.
2: No, don't be sorry, buddy, but you're going to be driving around today and be like, oh, that was rat.
1: What goes comes around, yeah.
2: Yeah, so let's go ahead and go through the songs. It was 38 Special, Caught Up in You, Billy Squire, The Stroke, Aerosmith, Sweet Emotion, and Golden Earring, Twilight Zone, and the last one was Rat, Round and Round, dude.
1: Yeah, I got you now.
2: I could tell it was on the tip of your tongue, though. It was right there.
3: Yeah. You know what, though? You got a good practice in. We'll call you back in 30 days.
1: Okay, that'd be great.
3: Yeah, and you can play again.
2: Give you a chance to redeem yourself.
1: Absolutely. I definitely need to.
3: Okay. Well, Caleb, have a wonderful rest of your day, honey.
1: All right, you do the same. Thanks again.
3: You're welcome. Bye-bye. Hey, what about your pharmacy questions, Drake? All right, well, listen, we want to get you signed up to play with us. 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
1: Really?
0: Another bought a pet tiger. Drake is about to find out what happens when fame, money, and absolutely zero adult supervision collide.
1: Coming up, we got another edition of That Price Ain't Right, Celebrity Purchases Edition.
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3: Well, good morning. We do have a bit of congestion on 40 westbound, west of Rutledge Pike to Cherry Street in East Knoxville. Watch for some volume around the curve through Broadway and on past 275. You're busy by moving on 640 westbound through Western Avenue toward the 40 merge. A little bit of traffic on the west side on 40 westbound through Cedar Bluff Road toward Hellissippi Parkway. Looking pretty good on 75 from the north. Alcoa Highway is moving well past the airport. Bob August, 103.5 WIMZ Workforce Traffic.
4: 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Good morning, everyone. Mark Packer with you here. Well, the saga is over for Brendan Sorsby, the quarterback who made the transfer from Cincinnati to Texas Tech. And then he was deemed to have made $90,000 worth of betting. NCAA said that he could not play. A court in Lubbock, Texas said he could. Sorsby finally said yesterday he will not play in college. He is entering the NFL supplemental draft. By the way, the last time a player has been taken in the supplemental draft was 2019. College Baseball World Series, Alabama eliminated by Texas 14-2. Oklahoma stays undefeated. They beat the 3-seed Georgia 4-3 last night. And Denny Hamlin, the hottest driver on the NASCAR circuit, he's won 3 in a row. That's a look at sports. I'm Mark Packer.
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0: 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J-Mac and Drake and Biggin in here for J-Mac today. And hey, Drake.
1: Hey, what?
0: You know how normal people buy things like groceries, maybe a couch or some used lawn furniture off a Facebook marketplace?
1: Yeah.
0: Celebrities, they don't do that, man.
1: No, they don't. They like to throw that money away.
0: Yeah, see, they get rich, right? They got all that money and they spend money on stuff that makes it sound like they lost a bet. And today we're going to play a round of That Price Ain't Right.
1: That price ain't right, brother.
0: I'm going to tell you about some absolutely ridiculous celebrity purchases. You tell me what you think they paid, and I'll tell you right now, every one of these made me feel better about my own decisions financially. I got to tell you.
1: Impulse buys there. So if I get within $10,000, can I have it?
0: Yes. Okay. Well, yeah.
1: Gotcha.
0: Wink, wink.
1: There
0: sure.
1: We go.
0: All right. Here's round one. Nicolas Cage bought an actual dinosaur skull at an auction, not a replica, an actual dinosaur skull. How much did he pay?
1: A dinosaur skull. See, that's a... I'm going to say $80,000.
0: Way too low. Way too low. He paid $276,000 for a dinosaur skull.
1: What?
0: Yeah.
1: Dang. I wonder if he still has that right next to the Declaration of Independence.
0: Right. Yeah. So, all right. Round two. Mike Tyson bought three Bengal tigers.
1: Oh, yeah. This is crazy.
0: What did he pay for each one of those Bengal tigers?
1: I'd say a tiger. Mike Tyson money tiger. I would say $500,000 per tiger.
0: Nah, too high.
1: Too high?
0: Too high.
1: For a tiger?
0: Yeah, $70,000 per tiger.
1: So a dinosaur skull is worth more than a tiger?
0: Yes. But there are fewer dinosaur skulls, I'm guessing. That would probably be the reason, right?
1: Yeah, but tiger, man, that's a lot better than a dinosaur skull. All right.
0: All right, round three.
1: Not doing so hot.
0: Elvis bought a private jet and customized it exactly how he wanted. How much did the plane cost?
1: I'm not much of an aviation kind of guy.
0: Yeah, this would have been back in the 70s.
1: In the 70s. Bought a whole plane. Like a 747 kind of deal.
0: Not quite that big, but okay.
1: I'm going to say for the 70s, I'm going to say $7 million.
0: No, $840,000.
1: What?
0: Which actually, if you translate it into today's money, that would be several million.
1: Really?
0: So, yeah.
1: So I can kind of have it.
0: You kind of have it.
1: Okay.
0: I'll give you half a point on that one. All right.
1: Basing off today's money.
0: All right. Michael Jackson.
1: Okay. Oh, boy.
0: Here we go.
1: What did he buy?
0: He bought his own amusement park. You know his house? He called it Neverland Ranch.
1: Yeah.
0: So he built his own amusement park there. What do you think he spent to build that?
1: Roller coasters. That cotton candy. I'm going to say it has to be $1 million.
0: No, it's way low.
1: What?
0: This is crazy money. $35
1: million. $35
0: million
1: to have a full-blown theme park in your backyard.
0: Yeah.
1: Wow. Dolly did it better.
0: Yes, she did. All right, round five. According to court testimony, Johnny Depp was spending approximately this much per month on wine.
1: Yeah,
0: how much per month was he spending?
1: I had a lot of mega pints. I was enjoying indubitably. Mega pints. I had a tab. Big R. I got a tab of $800,000.
0: $30,000 a month.
1: $30,000 a month on wine?
0: Yeah, it's a lot of money. Your number was pretty big, which I could be doable, I suppose.
1: Mean, but look at the dude. It looks like he's drinking $80,000 of stuff. So,
0: yeah.
1: Man, that's absolutely bonkers. That's a lot of wine.
0: It is. He's keeping Napa Valley in business,
1: A lot of mega points.
0: All right, last one, bonus round. Celine Dion reportedly spent this much on a custom humidifier to protect her voice. How much did she spend on this custom humidifier? I'll tell you this. It's not from Target. At this price.
1: I wonder if it worked.
0: Well, I don't know.
1: Oh, that's interesting. I'm going to say $75,000.
0: No. You know how much she spent on a humidifier? $2 million.
1: No way.
0: $2 million.
1: That is absolutely bonkers.
0: Yeah.
1: So. And isn't it crazy? You and I are working our entire lives. You and I together, that's like 2 months of Johnny Depp's bar tap.
0: It's crazy.
1: That's wild.
0: It's crazy.
1: Makes me sick.
0: Yeah. So there you go.
2: That price ain't right.
0: That price ain't right.
2: Makes me sick.
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4: Well, we've got some volume on 40 West through West Knoxville past Alcoa Highway and on 640 westbound as you drive past Western Avenue. 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

The hum of the fluorescent lights, sucking your will to live. 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

0: 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And let's get our qualifier this hour for Phoenix Conversion Soup Up Your Summer. Get her on the line.
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1: Hello.
2: Hello, what are you doing over there, sister? Who are we talking to?
1: This is Penny.
2: Penny, what are you up to over there today?
1: Well, I'm just working a little bit. What are you up to?
2: Oh, just over here working away with you. Where do you work?
1: I work in Bean Station at Down Home Pharmacy.
2: Oh, okay. Gotcha. Rocking Bean Station right now. So you're also rocking your chance to get qualified to win the Soup Up Your Summer promotion with Phoenix Conversions, $10,000.
0: Yeah, you're qualified.
1: Yes, great. Thank you.
0: Yeah, well, you're welcome. We got a couple of tickets to go see the Smokies. You'll be at our grand prize giveaway event. That's going to happen at Covenant Health Park, downtown Knoxville, for a Smokies game. So you get to check out the park, check out a ball game, and maybe leave there with that $10,000 vehicle makeover. Sound like a plan?
1: That sounds awesome.
2: What kind of vehicle do you drive?
1: Well, I'm in a Mazda now.
2: Oh, is that about a soup up a Mazda?
1: But what kind you going to put me in?
2: We got to get you up in a Mazda with a lift kit. Fog lights.
1: There you go.
0: Yeah, make it bounce.
2: Yeah, there you go. Hydraulics.
0: Hydraulics, yeah. I like that.
1: That sounds like fun to me.
0: All right, Penny, will you hang on the line, all right?
1: Thank you.
0: Okay, we got more chances to qualify coming up at 11, 1, 3, and 4 today. 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
2: All right.
1: Yeah.
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1: Big R.
0: I am not J-Mac. I am the large one.
2: The substitute.
0: That's
2: teacher.
0: Right. That's right. So,
2: Mr. Big R.
0: Good hanging with you this morning, Drake.
2: No, spit words, getting money. What we got on the lineup? Are you in for yourself today?
0: I'm in for myself
2: you
0: coming
2: got
0: up.
2: A long day.
0: So I'm going to get you some code words coming up for souping up your summer and that $10,000 vehicle makeover from Phoenix Conversions. So I'll have those code words coming up at 11 and 1 and then McFly this afternoon at 3 and 4. Going to be a big day.
2: There we go. Rocking the work day.
0: All right, buddy. Well, thank you for hanging with me today, and we'll continue this rock and roll show next on WIMZ.
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1: Former Led Zeppelin frontman Robert Plant refusing to retire and spending the summer of 2026 on the road with his band Saving Grace, taking the shows through South America and Europe in support of their latest album. Tour includes stops in Brazil, Croatia, Turkey, Bulgaria, and beyond before Plant returns to the U.S. later this year for another run of dates. Now, if you're expecting 2 hours of Zeppelin's greatest hits, that's not really what Robert Plant does these days. Instead, Saving Grace blends folk, blues, Americana, and acoustic arrangements with the occasional Zeppelin gem dropped in like a musical hand grenade. Fans have been hearing songs like Ramble On, The Rain Song, and Four Sticks, alongside traditional folk tunes and material from the new album. He's 77 years old and could easily be cashing nostalgia checks, but instead, Robert Plant is still chasing new sounds and new audiences. That's why he's probably remained one of rock's most respected artists long after many of his peers settled into the oldies circuit. So while Jimmy Page still gets asked daily about a Zeppelin reunion, Robert Plant is busy doing what he always does best, moving forward. And this summer, he's taken Saving Grace around the world to prove it. That's your 60 Seconds in Rock. I'm Octavius for 103.5 WIMZ, Knoxville's classic rock.

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0: I died and you just stood there. 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
1: 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And Pearl Jam, 2 for Tuesday, Big R. Rocking your work day. 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

0: 103.5 WIMZ, Knoxville's Classic Rock, and Creedence right there, two for Tuesday. I am Big R. Thanks for rocking on the job with us today. Well, the big ride's coming up Saturday, the Rusty Wallace Charity Ride. Rusty Wallace himself be riding in the ride, as well as Glenn Jacobs, Knox County Mayor, escorted by the Knox County Sheriff's Office Tango Unit to raise money for Operation Heroes Hill. And what they do is they work to end veteran homelessness, a great cause. Registration starts at 9 o'clock at Rusty Wallace Nissan on Clinton Highway. Kickstands up at 11, and the ride will end at Bootlegger Harley over there on Level Road. So we hope you'll be a part of it. That's this Saturday. Details at WIMZ.com. Just click on events. Got some White Snake and some Lead for Your Head coming up.
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0: 1035 WIMZ, Knoxville's Classic Rock. Ramble on. Two for Tuesday and a couple right there from Led Zeppelin. I'm Big R. You want to win a Taco Tuesday? 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Knoxville's Classic Rock. Got some Def Leppard coming up as we get you a double shot of them and the Classic Rock quiz happening about an hour from right now inside the All Request Lunch. That starts at high noon.
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0: 1035 WIMZ. Knoxville's classic rock. The All Request Lunch requested Greg Allman, I'm No Angel. There's a documentary that's showing tonight at the Downtown West Regal Cinema. It's called Greg Allman, The Music of My Soul. And it shows at 6 o'clock tonight, traces Greg Allman's journey from a childhood scarred by his father's murder to the heights of Southern rock stardom and a late life sobriety. So yeah, you ought to check it out if you got interest in that. 6 o'clock tonight, Downtown West, the Regal Cinemas. Another extra long block of your requests coming up. Going to get you the classic rock quiz in about 25. Hang out.
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4: And up for grabs today. Got a couple of tickets to go to the Knoxville Dragway. A race is happening Saturday, June 27th. Also, a $25 gift card to Knick Knacks Ice Cream in Powell. And you get that diploma that says you graduate the College of Classic Rock Knowledge. And here's your question today. Who can be heard in the middle break of Van Halen's 1981 Unchained yelling, "Come on, Dave, give us a break"? Who can be heard in the middle of Van Halen's Unchained yelling, "Come on, Dave, give us a break"? First one with the correct answer at 865-909-ROCK is going to win from WIMZ.
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10: 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Who can be heard in the middle break of Van Halen's Unchained yelling, "Come on, Dave, give us a break"?
11: That would be Ted Templeman, the producer.
10: That is correct. 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Hey, what's your name?
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10: All right, Eric, I'm going to hook you up with some tickets to the Knoxville Drags and be able to go check out the races there Saturday, June 27th. And also getting a $25 gift card to Knick Knacks Ice Cream in Powell just in time for summer here. And you get that diploma that says you graduate the College of Classic Rock Knowledge. Hey, what's Knoxville's Classic Rock Authority?
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0: 1035 WIMZ, Knoxville's Classic Rock, 2 for Tuesday, and a couple from Alice in Chains, I'm Big R. Well, the big Rusty Wallace charity ride is coming up on Saturday from the Rusty Wallace family of dealerships. Old Rusty will be a part of it. Mayor Glenn Jacobs will be riding as well. And all the money raised goes to Operation Heroes Hill, dedicated to ending veteran homelessness. A great cause. Registration 9 a.m. Kickstands up at 11 there at Rusty Wallace Nissan Clinton Highway. And the ride finishes up at Bootlegger Harley on Lovell Road. Got more details at WIMZ.com. Another extra long block of double shots coming up with some Aerosmith and Tom Petty next.
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0: 103.5 WIMZ, Knoxville's Classic Rock. Don't do me like that. Tom Petty, The Heartbreakers. It's 2 for Tuesday. I'm Big R. Smokies at home this week. Chattanooga Lookouts taking the field along with the Smokies. And it's Taco Tuesday tonight. Tomorrow, All You Can Eat Wednesday. Thirsty Thursday coming up. 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The George McFly Show is coming up next. 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
1: George?
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0: definitely was in the right.
1: 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George McFly, beautiful afternoon. Less humid today. Hope you're enjoying it. Two more chances to qualify to soup up your summer with that $10,000 vehicle upgrade from Phoenix Conversions at 3 and again at 4 today. Number straight through to me, 865-909-ROCK. Hello, my friend. Who's this?
2: Tennessee.
1: I like that name.
2: Right, that makes sense.
1: Oh, because you listen to the show and you know that I'm fascinated with unique names. How do you spell Tennessee?
2: T-A-N-E-S-Y.
1: Yeah, that's really pretty.
2: Thank you.
1: I know you got it from your folks, but where'd they get it from?
2: My mom just claims she made it up.
1: Well, she has more credibility than my mother. My mom says she made up my name. Sure thing, Mom. You know, George?
2: Yep.
1: But Tennessee, I gotta be honest, it's the first time I've heard it. I like it.
2: I'm the only one. She checks every year to make sure.
1: I remember a couple months ago on the show, we were talking about weird names, strange names. Yours is a pretty name, but I went to school with a Fruit John and a Box Terry. Box. His name was Box. His first name was Box. And I looked in the phone book once and found it because we were looking for the funniest names ever. And we found a Bunny Donuts. But back to Tennessee. How do you spell it again?
2: T-A-N-E-S-Y, yeah.
1: T-A-N-E-S-Y. Her name's Tennessee. I'm George McFly.
2: That one sounds better.
1: Hey, spread the good word. Have you listened to the show in the afternoon a lot?
2: We listen to this constantly. We listen to you religiously.
1: Thank you. I'm humbled, but I'm also very thankful. Tennessee, tell everybody that George McFly says howdy hi, okay?
2: All right.
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1: Former Led Zeppelin frontman Robert Plant refusing to retire and spending the summer of 2026 on the road with his band Saving Grace, taking the shows through South America and Europe in support of their latest album. Tour includes stops in Brazil, Croatia, Turkey, Bulgaria, and beyond before Plant returns to the U.S. later this year for another run of dates. Now, if you're expecting 2 hours of Zeppelin's greatest hits, that's not really what Robert Plant does these days. Instead, Saving Grace blends folk, blues, Americana, and acoustic arrangements with the occasional Zeppelin gem dropped in like a musical hand grenade. Fans have been hearing songs like Ramble On, The Rain Song, and Four Sticks, alongside traditional folk tunes and material from the new album. He's 77 years old and could easily be cashing nostalgia checks, but instead, Robert Plant is still chasing new sounds and new audiences. That's why he's probably remained one of rock's most respected artists long after many of his peers settled into the oldies circuit. So while Jimmy Page still gets asked daily about a Zeppelin reunion, Robert Plant is busy doing what he always does best, moving forward. And this summer, he's taken Saving Grace around the world to prove it. That's your 60 Seconds in Rock. I'm Octavius for 103.5 WIMZ, Knoxville's classic rock.

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1: George!
0: Hello, who's this?
1: John, you don't remember me.
0: Oh, you don't think I remember the guy that brought me smoked butt at my Beatty Chevrolet appearance last Saturday?
1: I sure did, and that was the 1 hour that I would cherish the rest of my life. Enjoyed talking to you for the last hour and 15 minutes. I enjoyed every minute of it.
0: The privilege was all mine, John. Great meeting you, and tell you, man, that was a great smoke butt.
1: One day I'm going to find you close, and I'm going to go get you a half butt and bring it to you.
0: Half butt? I'll take a full butt. That's good butt.
1: Yep, and no sauce. No sauce.
0: The meat fell right off the butt bone.
1: Yep, it was good. Like I said, I enjoyed every minute talking to you, sir. I really did. It was really an honor to talk to you.
0: Come on now. You served our country for how many years, John?
1: 24. I've been retired 16. Like I said, it was an honor to meet you and talk to you and encourage you to keep going and go to back roads and everything like that to enjoy the day down here.
0: Absolutely, John. I salute you, my friend.
1: You have a great day.
0: You too. Thanks for checking in. Call anytime.
1: See ya.
0: Bye-bye. Good people. In all the years that John has lived here with his family, he's never hopped on 40 to get anywhere. He's hilarious. Give me directions to get to even North Carolina. George, go straight on the 411 to a sign with a bullet hole in it. Hang a right. Then about 6 or 7 miles to the dirt road at Old Man Kelsey's Woods. Then take the Dragon on up for another 5 or 6 miles and stop at Anna's for a bowl of corn chowder and tell her that John says hello.
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0: Hey guys, a twofer from Queen on Twofer Tuesday, 103.5 WIMZ, Knoxville's classic rock. 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
1: 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But excuse all the noise in the background. I am currently at a trampoline park with one of my four grandsons, so it is an occupational hazard right now. College World Series completely outside. Texas and Georgia will play tonight in an elimination game as the SEC has one side of the bracket completely. Oklahoma waiting to see who they will play on that side, as Alabama was eliminated yesterday. So the SEC has one side of the College World Series. But a big game going on, Texas and Georgia. Wish Tennessee was there, but not this year, so kind of is what it is. NASCAR going to be turning right and left as they've got some road courses in their near future. Denny Hamlin has been the hottest driver on the circuit. He has won the last three races in a row, which is amazing on the NASCAR circuit. Would you believe that we are right at about a month away from the SEC Media Days?
0: I love it.
1: You and I have done this a time or four or five at this point, and I always call it the unofficial start to football season when we start talking football. High school football, you know, they'll be starting up practices here in July, and then another big football season coming up. So hard to believe that it is upon us.
0: And Taco Tuesday at Covenant Health Park with the Smokies, the yummy tacos, all the fixings.
1: And then what, Thirsty Thursday or whatever it
0: is? All you can eat Wednesday, Thirsty Thursday, you get it right.
1: I'm telling you, all the food you want one day, all the beer you want another day, and that's why we know we're from East Tennessee right there.
0: Can't beat fun at the old ballpark, my friend.
1: No, you can't. Covenant Health Park is a lot of fun. Have a great afternoon. It is a beautiful Tuesday afternoon, and we'll talk to you again tomorrow.
0: Don't break your leg on a bouncy house or trampoline over there, bud.
1: I'm trying. A 57-year-old man with a 2.5-year-old is a bad mix.
0: That's good fun, man. All right, have a good day. Mark Packer with the 315 Sports Machine, brought to you by Games and Things.
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0: Hey, girls, you Led Zeppelin twofer. This two for Tuesday, 103.5 WIMZ, Knoxville's classic rock. George McFly, gorgeous afternoon. Hope you're out and enjoying it. At least enjoying it from the inside, looking out. You'd appreciate nice weather.
1: George, John from Lenoir City.
0: What you doing, John?
1: I'm driving down the road going back to the store to get auto parts. I never forget you, George.
0: Me either, John. I always have fun talking with you, man. It's a beautiful day, isn't it?
1: Yep, it is, George. You can't beat the East Tennessee weather when it's like this.
0: Hey, John, are you trying to win this $10,000 vehicle upgrade from Phoenix Conversions?
1: Put in four times and ain't won yet.
0: Okay, well, next chance to qualify in a few minutes at four, John, so get ready.
1: I already put it at three.
0: And I'm about to call the qualifier as soon as we end this conversation, but thanks for calling, my friend.
1: Thank you, George. Put me back on air.
0: Bye. And now, calling our 3 o'clock qualifier to soup up your summer. Five chances every workday, 9 a.m., 11 a.m., 1, 3, and 4.
2: Hey.
0: What's up, brother? Who's this?
2: This is Brian Sharp. How are you today?
0: Brian! Good people. How are you doing today?
2: Oh, doing better since I hear your voice.
0: Absolutely, man. You qualify for the $10,000 vehicle upgrade from Phoenix Conversions, my friend.
2: Man, that is awesome. 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
0: What would you do if you won?
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4: Well, good afternoon. Let's go right to Loudoun County. We've got several miles worth of volume on 75 northbound heading up toward Highway 321, exit 81. All traffic being diverted off the interstate there due to a serious accident involving a tractor trailer and a pedestrian. You can take 321 up to I-40 and then head eastbound from there. Lee Highway is an alternate as well. You are going to see rubbernecking on 75 southbound off the 40 split heading toward Highway 321. I'm Bob August, and that's 103.5 WIMZ Workforce Traffic.
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0: 1035 WIMZ, Knoxville's Classic Rock, 2 for Tuesday, and George McFly. I got Brian back on the phone.
1: You was talking earlier about weird names. I worked for UPS for 25 years.
0: Yeah.
1: And we had one named American Johnson on my route.
0: American Johnson.
1: American Johnson. And you had to announce him as American.
0: Man, because you heard the show where I was saying I was going through a phone book one day and I found a Bunny Donuts and I went to school with a Fruit John and Box Terry.
1: I dated a girl named Grievous. She was an attorney, and you would think, and I mean, she was smoking hot. She was a 10, but her name was Grievous, named after her grandmother.
0: Grievous?
1: Grievous, yeah.
0: Oh, man.
1: Yeah, it was weird.
0: It sounds like somebody's got a grievance against you.
1: Yeah, exactly. Yeah, she was a big trial lawyer. Yeah, I never won an argument with her.
0: Whatever happened to Grievous, Brian?
1: Oh, yeah, I sobered up.
0: Yes. Hey, man, I know what it's like to look at a 10, but they become a 1 when I develop a grievance with their souls.
1: Exactly. They're all a 10 at closing time.
0: I think there's a song or something like that. Yeah.
1: Well, we can make one real quick.
0: It's closing time somewhere. Anyway.
1: Exactly.
0: Brian, I appreciate the phone call, my friend.
1: Hey, thank you.
0: See you, man. Bye.
1: Enjoy.
0: Hey, thanks, man. Bye.
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3: Well, we are looking at a good 8 or 9 miles worth of volume this afternoon in Loudoun County on 75 northbound, north of Highway 72, all the way up through exit 81, Highway 321. All traffic being diverted off the interstate there due to a serious accident involving a tractor trailer and a pedestrian. You can take 321 up to I-40 and then head eastbound on 40 from there. 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And that's 103.5 WIMZ Workforce Traffic.
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1: Hey, it's Andy from Dangerous Tennessee, and I was in the Marine Corps, and I got the greatest story in the world for you for a name. We have a Sergeant Tooth, Gary Tooth. So his last name was Tooth, right? So we all used to tease him. We'd say, hey, Sergeant, if your wife was cheating on you, would she be considered a loose tooth? And he got pissed. And then we said, oh, and if you have a wise old uncle, would he be like a wisdom tooth? And he's like, yeah, yeah. And then our final one was, and if you had a gay uncle, would he be like the tooth fairy? And, so anyway, we did tease him left and right about his name, but I just thought I'd share that with you because that was one sad Marine. Anyway.
0: I'm glad I answered the phone, Andy. All right, brother. Have a good day.
1: All right, thanks.
0: Call anytime, man. Bye-bye. Five more chances to qualify to Soup Puppy Summer tomorrow, 9 a.m., 11 a.m., 1, 3, and 4. How you doing today? What a gorgeous day, huh?
2: Hello.
0: Less humidity. Hello, my friend. It's George McFly. Who am I speaking with?
2: This is Jeff Baker.
0: Jeff, how you doing, buddy?
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4: You watch for some volume in Loudoun County this afternoon on 75 northbound heading up toward Highway 321, exit 81. We had an earlier serious accident that has since been cleared. We do have a truck, though, off to the right shoulder as you head up toward the 40 merge, so stay to your left there. You're going to see some volume on 40 westbound in West Knox, full tooling past Alcoa Highway. You're busy but moving through 640. A little bit of traffic on 640 eastbound at the 75 merge. Bob August, 103.5 WIMZ. Workforce traffic.
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0: 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Hey, Andrew, where are you taking that mobile home this weekend? Any place exciting?
1: We're going to take it up to Pigeon to go to Loki Mountain Water Park.
0: How big of a family you got?
1: Family of five.
0: Oh, that's wonderful. Do you guys have fun doing that?
1: Oh, yeah. It's the way to go.
0: Yeah, it really is, isn't it?
1: Oh, yeah.
0: Well, be safe this summer. The Rangers called me off air, wanted me to remind you to not feed the bears.
1: Okay.
0: I don't know the gravity of that, but I know I see people pull over all the time in the Smokies and take pictures of the bears when they're with the Cubs and, heck, even feed the bears.
1: Yeah, that's one thing that is pretty dumb to do. I was a scout leader for 11 years. My son's an Eagle Scout, and that's one thing is you don't monkey around with the wildlife. You just let it be. The only thing you can take from the wild is pictures, and you keep your distance. You do not monkey with wildlife because you'll make it worse for the future.
0: Do they smell a human scent on a marshmallow, so they want to eat the human or the marshmallow?
1: I think the marshmallow is tiny compared to a human. I'd rather eat the human.
0: Absolutely. I did my due diligence. Don't feed the bears.
1: All right, brother.
0: They're the same Rangers that reach out to me in the winter and say, remind people to stay off the thin ice because you can't get WIMZ underwater, and don't try it.
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3: Well, good afternoon. As we get you home this afternoon, we are busy through downtown Knoxville and heading through West Knoxville on 40 westbound past Alcoa Highway. And got some volume on 40 westbound tooling past Pellissippi Parkway on the west side. A little bit of volume on 75 northbound now heading up toward the 40 merge. And this report is sponsored by Shell Rotella. Rev it up, Bristol. 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Rotella Super Rigs is at Bristol Motor Speedway June 25th through 27th. 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
1: This George?
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1: Hey, it's Greg up in Pinford doing a hell of a job.
0: Thank you, Greg.
1: Love listening to your music. Almost 24 hours a day, you know.
0: Funny, I got it on when I sleep, too. Anyway, Greg, I appreciate the phone call. Have a great rest of your week, man.
1: I hope you do, too.
0: Thank you, sir.
1: See you.
0: All right, take care, man. WIMZ, it's George.
2: George, man, come on. You can't do me like it.
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2: Y'all feel sorry for me, too, man. 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
0: pretty tough. You need something free.
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0: 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Keep listening. You never know, okay?
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4: Let's scoot over to Pellissippi Parkway. We've got some traffic there as you head eastbound around the curve past North Shore Drive. Looks as though we've had a wreck that's been in the left lane, so be prepared to squeeze over to the right there as you head east of Westland. And if you're heading past Pellissippi on I-40, going to be busy in both directions. Got some volume in West Knoxville on 40 westbound, heading past Alcoa Highway, and some volume on 640 eastbound at the 75 merge. Not too bad on 75 to the north. Bob August, 103.5 WIMZ Workforce Traffic.
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0: 103.5 WIMZ, Knoxville's Classic Rock, 2 for Tuesday, 2 from Bon Jovi. Hi there. Octavius, once again, on Top of the Rock. Thanks for tuning in. We got a lot of fun tonight. We got, of course, we've got 80s at 8. We've got your 9:30 Thunder from Down Under. We're going to talk about some stuff. And, you know, the Rusty Wallace family of dealerships is doing the Rusty Wallace Charity Ride Saturday, June 20th. Mayor Glenn Jacobs will be there, as well as the man himself, Rusty Wallace. The ride's going to be fully escorted by the Knox County Sheriff's Office Tango Unit. And all the money raised goes to Operation Heroes Hill. Registration starts at 9, kickstands up at 11. They're going to start the ride at Rusty Wallace Nissan on Clinton Highway and end up at Bootlegger Harley-Davidson on Lovell Road. Great ride for a great cause with some great people. We'll see you there. The Rusty Wallace Charity Ride, Saturday, June 20th with 103.5 WIMZ, Knoxville's Classic Rock. Let's check traffic one more time with Bob August.
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2: We've got some heavy traffic on Pellissippi Parkway eastbound, east of Kingston Pike, past Westland Drive, around the curve through North Shore Drive. A wreck should be off to the shoulder there, but lots of traffic on the way to the airport. If you're trying to get to McGee Tyson, you could head east on 40 and south on Alcoa Highway. 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

0: 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Okay, looking ahead, 2 from Steve Miller, 2 from Guns N' Roses, and 2 from Lynyrd Skynyrd. Why? Because it's 2 for Tuesday. 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

0: Lynyrd Skynyrd on 2 for Tuesday. 103.5 WIMZ, Knoxville's Classic Rock. I was talking with some folks here at work today, and they said, what are things that cause you to lose your masculinity, Octavius? And I was like, what do you mean? Well, okay, what's something somebody can do to you to help you, you know, to completely makes you lose your masculinity and macho or whatever? I went, oh, okay, let me think. And then somebody went, hand him a puppy. And I went, yeah, pretty much. You can hand a puppy to any big guy and they're going to lose their masculinity. I also thought a baby. You hand them a baby, because I've got a couple of infant cousins right now, and they when my cousins hand me their kids, I'm just like, oh. I just kind of lose, yeah. So babies and puppies, maybe a kitten, although I'm kind of allergic to cats. But, yeah, babies and puppies. That's what makes men lose their masculinity. And sappy Christmas commercials during the holidays on TV. Yeah, you know, the ones that bring a tear to your eye. All right, let us digress. WIMZ and the Knoxville Smokies, Covenant Health Park this week versus the Chattanooga Lookouts. Tonight, it's Taco Tuesday. Tomorrow, All You Can Eat Wednesday, all the good food. Thursday, Thirsty Thursday, College Night, Knox Vegas Night. Friday is going to be a country night. Wear your cowboy boots, dress up country, going to have fireworks, and the first 1,000 fans through the gates will receive a rope cap giveaway. So, you know, make sure to get there early. And the summer fireworks series continues on Saturday. And, of course, Sunday is Father's Day. SmokiesBaseball.com is where you go. Covenant Health Park, WIMZ, Knoxville's Classic Rock. 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John Mellencamp and Led Zeppelin. 2 for Tuesday continues on WIMZ. No puppies, please.
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0: 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Two for Tuesday. A's at 8's on the way, 865-909-ROCK. 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
12: 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Also appearing, John Waite, White Lion, Lynch Mob, Faster Pussycat, Dangerous Toys, Vandenberg, Vixen, and more. 3 days of non-stop rock. 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